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1: 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These two just kind of like to make history. Like to have number one songs. Might as well have one together.

Big Country, 92.5 KTWB, Ella Langley, Morgan Wallen, and I Can't Love You Anymore. Looking for some stuff to do this week? Well, the Canaries are still in town. They're playing right now. They'll be back at the Birdcage again tomorrow night. Then they're on the road for a while, so you want to take in some Canaries baseball. I want to get out there tomorrow night. They're going to be gone, what, until like the 26th of June? Then they'll be here, I think, through the 2nd.

0: quite a few games there in that homestand. Another long set of commercial-free number one country on the way. Kenny Chesney coming up. Jason Aldean. We're going to get that brand new one from Taylor Swift on, too, from the Toy Story 5 movie coming up on KTWB.
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0: Big Country, 92.5 KTWB. I knew it. I knew you, Taylor Swift. From the Toy Story 5 movie, which is set to come out here on Friday, they're forecasting it to be just a major box office hit. And say maybe the biggest one of all the Toy Stories. Possibly. We'll see. I'm going at some point. Maybe not this first weekend because it's always so busy the first weekend. But at some point, I'm going to head out and watch Toy Story 5. I've seen them all. I should rewatch the other ones, though. Get all caught up and back up to date again. Another long set of commercial-free number one country on the way right now. We're going to check out Ryan Kelly's entertainment update on KTWB.
1: Waking up to some pretty big news. Jelly Roll has filed for divorce from Bunny XO after almost 10 years of marriage, saying it's a mutual decision and a private family matter. Taylor Swift's I Knew It, I Knew You from Toy Story 5 debuted at number one on the Hot 100, the movie out in theaters this weekend. Who are the best characters in Toy Story movies? The top three, according to a poll, Slinky Dog, Buzz Lightyear, Woody is number one. And the Cleveland Cavaliers auctioned off chairs that celebs sat in during their playoff run. Taylor Swift's chair brought in the most money, $7,000. Travis Kelce also had his chair auctioned off. Timothy Chalamet, Kylie Jenner, Ben Stiller, and more. In music news, congratulations, Brett Eldridge, who married in a private ceremony over the weekend to a mystery woman. And Keith Urban says it's very possible we may get a second Yacht Rock album. Michael J. Fox will voice the lead role in an upcoming animated movie, Dragoons. And finally, Gilmore Girls leaving Netflix after 12 years. You're going to be able to still watch the show on Disney Plus and Hulu. That's your entertainment update. I'm Ryan Kelly.
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9: Big Country Weather. We're on the chance for a couple of showers and thunderstorms as we go through the night, beyond the midnight hour especially. We'll have a low of 57 otherwise, with a south wind of 15 to 25 miles per hour. A windy day on Wednesday with a couple of showers, partly cloudy, and a high of 79. Northwest winds at 25 to 40 miles per hour. We also have a wind advisory in place through the evening with gusts exceeding 50 miles per hour. From the Storm Center, I'm meteorologist Adam Rudd.

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Bailey Zimmerman, maybe working on some new music. He shared a video on Instagram. Sitting around having a little jam session. 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

0: Big Country, 92.5 KTWB, Luke Combs and Sleepless in a Hotel Room, Julia Kay on your Tuesday evening. We got a lot of ticket winning going on this week. Chris and Doc, tickets to Lolly Cooler. Robert Hawk has tickets to Dierks Bentley coming this Saturday at the Premier Center. And for Weird Al, he's going to be there on the 30th. And then sandwiched in between there, you've got Ryan Kelly and Tom Mitchell giving away four packs of general admission weekend passes for Rock the Country, which is June 27th and 28th at the WH Line Fairgrounds. You're going to get a new keyword every day this week. A little bit after 9 o'clock, Ryan will give it to you. 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

0: Big Country, 92.5, KTWB, Stella Lefty, and Boston. Chris and Doc return tomorrow morning. The Brain Squeeze at 7 o'clock. You could win. It's brought to you by Lewis. Your first stop, Doc's Dumb Dumb of the Day. They got Lolly Cooler tickets again for you tomorrow. That's going to be at the Canary Stadium on July 10th and 11th. Doc's Dumb Dumb of the Day, did you hear it this morning? Well, I didn't, so let's listen to it now on KTWB.
1: It's time to meet Doc's Dum Dum of the Day.
2: Thank you, Chris. Today's Dum Dum comes from Oklahoma City,
1: Florida.
2: Oklahoma.
1: Oh, okay, yeah.
2: I've said this before. It's not every day someone tries to break into jail. Now I get to say it again because it happened again.
1: Uh-oh.
2: This time it was 32-year-old Jake Minervini Blue. A deputy spotted Jake outside the walls of the Oklahoma County Detention Center doing something that raised questions.
1: Yeah.
2: Jake had a shovel. And he was using it to do what shovels do.
1: Sure.
2: He was digging a hole.
1: Mm-hmm.
2: That seemed suspicious. So it was time for those questions like, what are you doing? And you know this is a jail, right? Jake had answers.
1: Mm-hmm.
2: His girlfriend was on the inside, and he was trying to get to her.
1: Mm-hmm.
2: It must have dawned on Jake that was the wrong answer. So he immediately tried again and said he was trying to plant a flower.
1: Sure.
2: Dude, that's even wronger. Now, that may not have been enough to arrest Jake, but the outstanding arrest warrants were.
1: Aw, dang it.
2: Turned out Jake was a wanted man,
1: mm-hmm.
2: and not just by his girlfriend. He was quickly taken into custody. The sheriff's office had fun with this one on social media and posted, happy ending. Mr. Minervini Blue has been reunited with his girlfriend behind the bars of the Oklahoma County Jail.
1: Nice.
2: So, really, what do you think it was? Was he trying to get in? Was he trying to get her out? Was he just planting a flower?
1: Maybe.
2: At first I thought, I really want to know. Then I realized, I don't really care. Jake, if you have warrants and you get caught digging a hole outside a jail wall,
1: mm-hmm.
2: I think I know all I need to know. And now I know you are Doc's Dumb Dumb of the Day.
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9: weather. Partly to mostly cloudy as we go through the night, with the chance for a couple of showers and thunderstorms, especially after the midnight hour. We'll have a low of 57 and a south wind around 20 miles per hour. Some showers possible on Wednesday, otherwise partly cloudy with a high of 79, but it will be very windy. Northwest winds at 25 to 40 miles per hour. We also have a wind advisory in place through Wednesday night to consider. From the Storm Center at KOAN TV, I'm meteorologist Adam Roy.

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Oh, it's a good one. Yet again, Be By You on Bay Country.

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0: The Country, 92.5 KTWB, Jordan Davis. And turn this truck around. Julia Kay got another long set of commercial-free number one country on the way for you. Zach Brown Band, Luke Bryan, and a bunch of other stuff in there, too. Teapot Days is this weekend, and tea and stuff actually gets started tomorrow night already. They'll be crowning Ma and Pa Teapot tomorrow night, and they have their community picnic as well. Thursday, the carnival gets going. They've got amateur baseball. Friday, there's the show and shine. Of course, carnivals all weekend. Saturday's a parade. Parade at 10 o'clock. You got vendors in the park and fireworks on Saturday night as well. So one of the many city celebrations going on this weekend, Teapot Days in T. Go check it out. Maddie and Tay coming up here on Big Country, KTWB.
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5: So it is sort of a dream come true.
6: Yep. Now I gotta get going.
5: Already?
6: Yeah, it's time for my break. It's a union thing.
5: Oh.

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Got to say happy birthday to Bridget. She's my daughter. 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

0: 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Listening to these songs may cause sudden urges to grill meat and toss back something cold. 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

0: Big Country, 92.5 KTWB Zach Top, South of Sanity, his cold beer and country music tour coming to the Premier Center Thursday, October 15th. And the tickets, they're out there. 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I can't wait for it. I'm most excited about that concert right now. Morgan Wallen's on the way. Going to get Ella Langley separately, not together. Parmalee, too, on KTWB.
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8: We'll run the chance for a couple of showers and thunderstorms as we go through the night, beyond the midnight hour especially. We'll have a low of 57 otherwise, with a south wind of 15 to 25 miles per hour. A windy day on Wednesday with a couple of showers, partly cloudy, and a high of 79. Northwest winds at 25 to 40 miles per hour. We also have a wind advisory in place through the evening with gusts exceeding 50 miles per hour. From the Storm Center, I'm meteorologist Adam Rutt.

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0: Big Country, 92.5 KTWB, Ella Langley in Chusin, Texas. Well, happy National Fudge Day. I just checked and learned it was National Fudge Day. I should have made some. I like making fudge. I usually only do it in December, though. Just a Christmas thing. It's a lot of work. It's not a lot of work. I just make a lot of it and just hand it out the door, basically. It's like Monica on Friends. That's me at Christmas time when it comes to fudge. Now, tomorrow, the fudge day is better. Tomorrow's Eat Your Veggies Day. Not quite as exciting as fudge. Although I have gotten into, like, peppers lately. I was never really a pepper person, and now I am. And I just found this recipe to do, like, a pizza. But instead of crust, you use a pepper. And some of you have probably already done this, but said I just got into peppers. So that's the next thing I'm going to make is a peppered pizza. I don't know what you really call it, but it's also National Root Beer Day tomorrow, too. So maybe a root beer float with my peppered pizza. Luke Bryan's coming up. Miranda Lambert. Jake Owens on the way here, too. I'm Big Country, KTWB.
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0: 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Get to drink in Zach John King. I don't know much about him yet, but I do know he's touring with Luke Bryan some a little later this summer. Tomorrow, Chris and Doc, they will be back 5 until 9 with your brain squeeze. Doc's Dumb Dumb of the Day. You can win tickets to Lolly Cooler July 10th and 11th at Canary Stadium. Tomorrow afternoon, Robert Hawk's going to have your tickets to Dierks Bentley, who is, you know, in Sioux Falls Saturday night at the Premier Center. 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Dierks Bentley, hey, he's on the way and coming to Sioux Falls. Both. He's just like right here. Megan Maroney's coming up here too on KTWB.
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15: Big Country Weather.
16: Partly to mostly cloudy as we go through the night, with the chance for a couple of showers and thunderstorms, especially after the midnight hour. We'll have a low of 57 and a south wind around 20 miles per hour. Some showers possible on Wednesday, otherwise partly cloudy with a high of 79, but it will be very windy. Northwest winds at 25 to 40 miles per hour. We also have a wind advisory in place through Wednesday night to consider. From the Storm Center at KOAN TV, I'm meteorologist Adam Roy.

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3: 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Now I gotta get going.
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12: Big country weather.
13: We'll have a chance for a couple of showers and thunderstorms as we go through the night, beyond the midnight hour especially. We'll have a low of 57 otherwise, with a south wind of 15 to 25 miles per hour. A windy day on Wednesday with a couple of showers, partly cloudy, and a high of 79. Northwest winds at 25 to 40 miles per hour. We also have a wind advisory in place through the evening with gusts exceeding 50 miles per hour. From the Storm Center, I'm meteorologist Adam Rook.
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17: Big Country Weather.
0: some lingering showers and thunderstorms and a chance of showers as we go into your Wednesday. It'll also be very windy. A high of 79, northwest winds at 25 to 40 miles per hour. A wind advisory is also in place through the evening as gusts may exceed 50 miles per hour. A few more showers later in the day on Thursday. Otherwise, we're partly cloudy and a little breezy with a high of 77. From the Storm Center, I'm meteorologist Adam Roy.

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15: 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Now I gotta get going.
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20: Big country weather!
21: Some lingering showers and thunderstorms, then becoming partly cloudy as we go into Wednesday with a few more showers possible. We'll have a high of 79, but it will be very windy. Northwest winds at 25 to 40 miles per hour with a wind advisory in place through the evening. A few more showers on Thursday, otherwise we're partly cloudy with a high of 77. Then mainly dry on Friday, partly cloudy with a high of 84. From the Storm Center at Kelvin, I'm meteorologist Adam Rudd.

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15: Lingering showers and thunderstorms, then becoming partly cloudy as we go into Wednesday with a few more showers possible. We'll have a high of 79, but it will be very windy. Northwest winds at 25 to 40 miles per hour with a wind advisory in place through the evening. A few more showers on Thursday, otherwise we're partly cloudy with a high of 77. And mainly dry on Friday, partly cloudy with a high of 84. From the Storm Center at KelPo WMTV, I'm meteorologist Adam Rudd.

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9: Big Country Weather.
10: Lingering showers and thunderstorms and a chance of showers as we go into your Wednesday. It'll also be very windy. A high of 79, northwest winds at 25 to 40 miles per hour. A wind advisory is also in place through evening as gusts may exceed 50 miles per hour. A few more showers later in the day on Thursday. Otherwise, we're partly cloudy and a little breezy with a high of 77. From the Storm Center, I'm meteorologist Adam Rutt.

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11: So it is sort of a dream come true.
12: Yep. Now I gotta get going.
11: Already?
12: Yeah, it's time for my break. It's a union thing.
11: Oh.
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16: Some lingering showers and thunderstorms, then becoming partly cloudy as we go into Wednesday with a few more showers possible. We'll have a high of 79, but it will be very windy. Northwest winds at 25 to 40 miles per hour with a wind advisory in place through the evening. A few more showers on Thursday, otherwise we're partly cloudy with a high of 77. And mainly dry on Friday, partly cloudy with a high of 84. From the Storm Center at Keller Land TV, I'm meteorologist Adam Rudd.

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19: Look, we're not scientists, all right?
18: Well,
19: whoever keeps track of special days. Clouds, rain, 61 this morning in downtown Sioux Falls. 75 for an afternoon high. We have a wind advisory later today, too.
18: We sure do.
19: So it's going to get real windy.
18: Real windy.
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0: It is the Chris and Doc Show. Good morning. It's 5:16.
1: Kind of cloudy, kind of rainy.
2: 60 now in downtown Sioux Falls.
0: Yeah, it's just, I had, the drive was very sloppy.
1: A little sloppy?
0: Very sloppy.
1: Oh, very sloppy.
0: I said very.
1: You did.
0: And then you tried to get me to lie about it.
1: I apologize.
0: It's all right, all right.
1: I wasn't even with you in the car. Uh-uh. What do I know?
0: Yeah, and then we got some weather stuff coming. We'll get the forecast in a little bit. We were given some tickets yesterday to the Red Power Roundup.
1: Oh, where are we going?
0: Let's go. It is June
1: 25th.
0: June 25th. Through the 27th.
1: Right. It's a Thursday, Friday, Saturday.
0: Yeah. If you right. You say, right, like, right, yeah.
1: No, I'm looking at the calendar. I admit that. I'm clarifying for the listener.
0: Right.
1: Wow, you're in a mood this morning.
0: You called me a liar.
1: I did not.
0: You tried to encourage me to lie to our listeners.
1: I did not at all.
0: If you want to go to the Red Power Run-Up,
1: believe you.
0: And the Great Plains Truck and Tractor Pool, which is on Friday the 26th.
1: Nice.
0: Text the word red.
1: Red for the Red Power.
0: Yeah.
1: I see what you did there.
0: You can find out more information at the Red, at, not the, at RedPowerRoundup2026.com.
1: All right.
0: Some words, some numbers. Red Power Roundup 2026.
1: But if you want to win free tickets from us,
0: text the word red.
1: 605-274-9250.
0: That's a word and a number, too. Bunch of numbers.
1: But it's red, R-E-D.
0: Red.
1: Not as in I read a book.
0: Right.
1: As in red power.
0: Mm-hmm.
1: All right, go. Time for the Ag Update. 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
0: A lot of duets these days.
1: Yeah, they're easier now. I'll cut my part in my studio at my house.
2: Yeah.
1: And I'm going to email it to you, and then you can just cut your half. Huh. So it works.
0: It just sounded funny. Cut your half. Doesn't it say, how many, we got a lot of.
1: It started in 2000. Or 2020, I mean.
0: Okay.
1: 2020.
0: Okay.
1: Sorry. The pandemic.
0: Sure.
1: COVID.
0: Started going, hey, I got.
1: You got nothing else to do. Mm-hmm. You want to cut a song together? I'll do my part. You do yours. Then we'll.
0: Not you do yours.
1: You cut your half.
0: Cut your half. Big Country Weather.
3: We've been tracking some scattered rain, and it looks like a little more ahead this afternoon. Scattered showers and isolated thunderstorms. Strong winds also developing with a high of 75. That northwest wind forecast 25 to 45 miles per hour. Becoming partly cloudy tonight, low in the mid-50s. And then for tomorrow, we're back in the mid-70s, isolated showers. From the Storm Center at Kibbleland TV, I'm Brian Karstens.
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0: 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What a song.
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0: Yeah.
1: That's how you come out of that.
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0: It is the Chris and Doc Show. It's 5:45. Good morning.
1: Cloudy. Rainy.
0: Mm-hmm.
1: 60 now in Sioux Falls. That was Chris and Doc's classic jukebox.
0: Was that your Johnny Cash impersonation?
1: No, were just fitting the mood.
0: Johnny Cash given the weather?
1: No.
0: Cloudy.
1: No, I would never.
0: Rainy.
1: I would never cross that line.
0: On this date, 1993.
1: Yeah.
0: Johnny Cash began 4 days of recording in producer Rick Rubin's living room in Los Angeles. Backed only by his own guitar, it marked the start of work on Cash's American Recordings album.
1: Good album.
0: Good albums. There's
1: actually great album.
0: Yeah, there's five of them, I think. Just stunning. So
1: one
0: good.
1: Never would have expected.
0: Mm-mm.
1: It's some projects stand out. That's
0: and they were both a little skeptical. Going
1: sure.
0: In, especially Johnny.
1: You want me to sing what?
0: Who do you want me to meet with? The Beastie Boys guy.
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0: Yeah.
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0: 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Already?
1: For a second. Cloudy and rainy and 60 in downtown Sioux Falls.
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15: It's showtime.
0: It is also on this date in 1972, that five men were arrested at the Democratic National Committee headquarters in Washington's Watergate office complex.
1: Oh, sure. That's it?
0: Goes bad from there.
1: Didn't get better.
0: 1994, 95 million Americans watched on TV as the slow 8-hour police chase of O.J. Simpson in a white Bronco took place on L.A. highways. After the chase, he was arrested and officially charged with murder. I know exactly where I was when that happened.
1: Me too. I don't know where you were.
0: I was at the barber shop in Milbank, South Dakota.
1: Sweeping?
0: Nope. We were just hanging out in the barber's chairs, watching TV because the NBA playoffs were on. And it's attached to the
1: 80 years old?
0: It's attached to the movie theater. It was that night.
1: Oh, okay.
0: And
1: it was at night.
0: Yeah, I have very, very vivid memories of watching that. Neil and Jenny Bogus at the Mill Twin Theaters in Milbank, South Dakota.
1: What'd you have for breakfast yesterday?
16: Expect more wind today from the northwest, 25 to 45 miles per hour. Also, a few more scattered showers and an isolated thunderstorm this afternoon. Our high temperature at 75, wind advisory in effect. Low tonight, 55 degrees, becoming partly cloudy. Tomorrow's high temperature back to the mid-70s, slight chance of a shower. From the Storm Center at Kimberland TV, I'm meteorologist Brian Karstens.
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18: From the Kello.com News Center, I'm Tom Rooney. Momentum is building in the Sioux Falls economy, and that's good news for the city budget. Sales and property tax revenues are on the rise, exceeding budget projections. That follows several years of below-budget performances. Manufacturing was up by more than 13% compared to last year. City Finance Director Sean Pritchett says revenues are on pace to overcome last year's budget shortfall. South Dakota debt is AAA quality, according to the Standard & Poor's rating service. Governor Larry Roden says the rating is due to the state's balanced budgets and stable financial performance. The AAA rating is the highest awarded by S&P. And the Oglala Sioux Tribal Council is unanimous in opposing July 4th fireworks at Mount Rushmore. They say the display puts sacred sites and area residents in danger of wildfires. They also oppose a visit by President Trump, who's been invited but hasn't committed yet to attending. From the Kello.com News Center, I'm Tom Rooney.
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1: KTWB Jelly Roll on the Chris and Doc Show. Good morning. It's 6:15, kind of cloudy and rainy. It's 59 now and a high today of 75.
2: I got a thing from the weather service.
1: Oh, wait.
2: The NWS. That's what our bookmark is on on the
1: computer.
2: National Weather Service. But I like to say the NWS because we're tight.
1: Okay.
2: Showers and thunderstorms will continue through daybreak. Severe storms are not anticipated. However, a few storms could produce brief gusty winds and small hail.
1: Oh, no.
2: Which looks like smale hail on this piece of paper.
1: Can we just call it smale?
2: Smale hail.
1: Like J-Lo.
2: Wind gusts between 40 and 50 miles an hour will be possible through the day today.
1: Ugh.
2: Winds will gradually weaken this evening. Just listen for it.
1: Can hear them weaken.
2: Scattered showers and isolated thunderstorms will redevelop by midday and continue into the evening. While severe storms are not expected, smaller hail or smaller and localized stronger winds, strins, no, are possible.
1: You can't do it with everything.
2: Yeah, you can.
1: I'm losing track of what you're saying.
2: And then we get to thunderstorm risks may increase by late Friday and continue through Saturday, but uncertain at this time. Uncertain as if they will become severe storms.
1: Okay.
2: So we're good. We get the
1: just another week. What was that?
2: You know.
1: No, I don't. Yeah. I'm asking. You okay?
2: Something's going on over here. Woo! You smell that?
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Country, 92.5 KTWB. It's 627. We got new music from Dan and Shay. And then, time to spread the dumb. Doc's dumb of the day. 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
1: KTWB, brand new from Dan and Shay on the Chris and Doc Show. It's called Say So. It's 6:30. It is cloudy. Still some lingering morning showers. A high today hitting for 75. And we have a wind advisory that's going to kick in around 1 o'clock this afternoon. Your forecast details are coming up right after we take care of, you know, some business.
0: It's time to meet Doc's dum-dum of the day.
1: Thank you, Chris. Today's dum-dum comes from somewhere south of Phoenix, Arizona.
2: Okay.
1: I put a lot of F on my Phoenix.
2: You sure did.
1: I won't give her real name because I don't know it.
2: Okay.
1: It's been redacted to protect her pinheadedness. State troopers came across this lady on an Arizona highway. Actually, she kind of flew by them at what they called a high rate of speed.
2: Mm.
1: The posted limit is 65. They clocked her at 108 miles per hour. Maybe she didn't see the speed limit sign. Hard to when you zip by that fast.
2: Kidding.
1: They pulled her over and couldn't wait to hear what excuse she was going to spit out for going that fast. She did not disappoint. She told the troopers she, quote, wanted to get home in time to watch Love Island USA, unquote. Seriously? I guess she thought honesty was the best policy. Did she think that would work? Was she hoping they'd let it slide?
2: Maybe they're fans?
1: Maybe. Well, they were not. Not of the show, nor of her.
2: I bet.
1: Guess who didn't make it home to watch Love Island that night? Little Miss Addicted to Bad Reality TV was arrested and charged with criminal speed and reckless driving, and her vehicle was put into what authorities call car jail.
2: Sure.
1: For 20 days.
2: Uh-huh.
1: Now she'll never know what happened after Kenzie and Corbin finally confronted their feelings and if their secret's safe from the rest of the islanders. I know too much. Sorry, Speed Racer. My lips are sealed. I'm not telling. You'll just have to binge it once you make bail. And you are Doc's dum-dum of the day.
3: Doc's dum-dum of the day. 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Big Country weather.
4: We've been tracking some scattered rain, and it looks like a little more ahead this afternoon. Scattered showers and isolated thunderstorms. Strong winds also developing with a high of 75. That northwest wind forecast 25 to 45 miles per hour. Becoming partly cloudy tonight, low in the mid-50s. And then for tomorrow, we're back in the mid-70s, isolated showers. From the Storm Center at Kelloland TV, I'm Brian Karstens.
5: From the Kello.com News Center, I'm Tom Rooney. Over 1,000 educators are gathered in Mitchell this week for the State Education Department's Literacy Summit. The state adopted the Science of Reading approach for reading curriculum in the state. The summit is designed to build enthusiasm about literacy and that approach. Sioux Falls police are looking for a suspect in an early Tuesday morning armed robbery. An employee of a business near 49th and Duluth said a man rushed into the business at closing time at about 2:15. He produced a knife and demanded money. The suspect is a white male who was wearing a black baseball hat, a black winter coat, dark pants, and a ski mask. And the FDA has approved another over-the-counter naloxone product for opioid overdose treatment. It's called Rextovy. It could be purchased without a prescription. It's part of the Trump administration's effort to deal with addiction and substance use disorder. From the Kello.com News Center, I'm Tom Rooney.
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2: Hello. Partly cloudy. 59 in Sioux Falls now. We'll see a high today around 75.
1: Today, we talked about it earlier, is National Eat Your Veggies Day.
2: Yes, sir.
1: I hope you're ready, Doc.
2: For?
1: Eat Zucchini Every Day Day.
2: Are we almost there?
1: We're
2: almost there.
1: Oh, my
2: you
1: gosh.
2: You master gardener, you.
1: Those zucchini, if you've never grown zucchini, yeah, you should do it. It's fun because it just grows.
2: You don't have to do much.
1: You just put it in and then
2: go pick it.
1: I had a friend ask me about zucchini once because he was at my house and he's like, what the heck is that? I'm like, I think don't look at it.
2: My zucchini farm.
1: Don't look at it. But I told him, go. He wanted to grow some, but he doesn't have a garden. I said, just,
2: you don't need one.
1: Go to your yard.
2: Yep.
1: Take a shovel, dig a hole. Actually, just cut out a piece of sod about 6 inches, 8 inches wide. Mm-hmm. Put some dirt in it.
2: Okay.
1: And plant some zucchini seeds.
2: Then done.
1: And he said, that's too many zucchini. He did it. He goes, I couldn't
2: did
1: believe
2: he really?
1: It. Yeah, he goes, I don't need that much zucchini. I said, yeah,
2: that's,
1: I know.
2: You share with your friends. Yeah. You like it.
1: Yeah, so there you go. Yeah, it's pretty, it's going
2: to
1: be there.
2: I always feel bad because every year I get to the point where, okay, enough.
1: Right.
2: And I feel bad saying
1: like
2: that.
1: After 2 days of three or four.
2: No, that's okay.
1: It's like, oh, boy.
2: When we're like a month in,
1: mm-hmm,
2: and you're still bringing another bag, it's like, I'm
1: what I should do full. Is plant them. I should time my plantings.
2: You said that so seriously.
1: Where you can plant and then you
2: take
1: plant them a month later and then you have a...
2: Does that work, though? Because once you plant them...
1: Well, they get done a month. There'll be some done a month early.
2: Right.
1: And then there'll be more a month later. Instead of 7,000 at once, you have 3,000 at once twice.
2: You should get a... Like a... You need a yard tractor. You need something to just...
1: Tell me more.
2: Instead of scooping them up by hand, I think you should just get...
1: Ooh, if they had a harvester
2: have a little,
1: for
2: little
1: zucchini, oh, that'd be awesome.
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2: Yes, sir.
1: And he says hot water extraction.
2: Yeah.
1: I always think because he's talking about floors.
2: Mm-hmm.
1: He says hot lava.
2: Hot lava extraction is different
1: than hot lava.
2: Hot water extraction.
1: Because we work on floors. The floor is hot lava. You got to walk on the couch.
2: You're such a child. And that's what I like most about you.
1: I don't like much, but what I like most is that. The rest of it.
2: Of all the things I don't like, that's the one I least like. Wait, the most.

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2: 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There's a lot of... It was very showmanshipy.
0: Mm-hmm.
2: That's what I do.
0: Shippy. Look at those hands.
2: That jazz hands.
0: You betcha.
3: We know you have the right answer in there somewhere. We just have to squeeze a little first. 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
0: Here is your brain squeeze question.
2: Yes, sir.
0: It's getting exciting now.
2: I know.
0: We're at day 9.
2: Oh.
0: Yeah.
2: So it's $90.
0: Uh-huh.
2: Even more than I thought.
0: About 1 in 10 kids say this is what they want to be when they grow up.
2: What is it? 605-274-9250.
0: When we get the answer, you're going to go, oh, yeah, sure.
2: Oh, never thought of that.
0: Yeah, sure.
2: Nobody has yet. That's why it's up to $90. At Lewis, your first stop for beer, wine, and spirits. And in keeping with our kid-friendly attitude, it is not beer, wine, nor spirits related.
0: No, it is not.
2: All right.
0: I want to be a distiller.
2: Now, wait a minute.
0: About 1 in 10 kids say this is what they want to be when they grow up. What do you think it is?
4: Is it a professional athlete?
0: No, not a professional athlete. It's a good guess. Not it.
2: Number's probably higher.
0: Hi, KTWB. What do you think?
4: A teacher.
0: No, not a teacher.
2: Not a teacher.
0: That is not it. That's the thing I would want to do least.
2: Be a teacher?
0: Of all the things, yeah.
2: I almost was until, like, the teaching people found out and said, no, thank you.
0: Hi, KTWB, what do you think?
5: Race car driver?
0: No, not a race car driver.
2: Nah, that's a good answer,
0: though. Good guess, though. Hi, KTWB, what do you think?
5: A construction worker.
0: No, not a construction worker.
2: No.
0: We're just...
2: I don't have a way to, like,
0: well, and it's,
2: lead them in the right direction
0: there's
2: either.
0: There's not any, like, trick to it or anything. It's just something when you hear the answer, you're going to go, oh, yeah, we should have thought of that one. That's the one.
2: Right.
0: Hi, KTWB, what do you think?
4: A zookeeper.
0: No, not a zookeeper.
2: It's been a popular guess.
0: No, that's not it. Hi, KTWB, what do you think?
4: President.
0: No, not president.
2: Nope.
0: That's a good guess. All right, we're going to wait.
2: We're out of time.
0: We're going to come back to it tomorrow morning at 7. About 1 in 10 kids say that this is what they want to be when they grow up. $100.
2: Triple digits tomorrow.
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7: Expect more wind today from the northwest, 25 to 45 miles per hour. Also, a few more scattered showers and an isolated thunderstorm this afternoon. Our high temperature at 75, wind advisory in effect. Low tonight, 55 degrees, becoming partly cloudy. Tomorrow's high temperature back to the mid-70s, slight chance of a shower. From the Storm Center at Kiveland TV, I'm meteorologist Brian Karstens.
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9: From the Keller.com News Center, I'm Tom Rooney. South Dakota's debt is AAA quality, according to Standard & Poor's rating service. Governor Larry Roden says the rating is due to the state's balanced budgets and stable financial performance. The AAA rating is the highest awarded by the S&P. Momentum is building in the Sioux Falls economy, and that's good news for the city budget. Sales and property tax revenues are on the rise, exceeding budget projections. That follows several years of below-budget performances. City Finance Director Sean Pritchett says revenues are on pace to overcome last year's budget shortfall. And the Oglala Sioux Tribal Council is unanimous in opposing July 4th fireworks at Mount Rushmore. They say the display puts sacred sites and area residents in danger of wildfires. They also oppose a visit by President Trump, who's been invited but still hasn't committed to attending. From the Keller.com News Center, I'm Tom Rooney.
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1: Sounded like doing a rhyme, don't you know? Partly cloudy. 60 now in Sioux Falls. Our high today around 75.
0: Anybody want a peanut? I get it now. That it was not specific how that works. To the, that.
1: You have to follow
0: Okay.
1: Yeah.
0: Not really. That's a fake DDD.
1: That was a good.
0: Yeah.
1: I just wonder where your heart was
0: when
1: in.
0: When it's DDD time.
1: When it's important.
0: I don't screw around. But now.
1: What you got?
0: I bring this up because a couple reasons. One, you are a comic book fan.
2: Yes, sir.
0: In the total. Like,
2: yeah,
0: are you current comic? Like, do you don't like subscribe to any now or get them now regularly? Do you?
1: No.
0: The concept.
1: Yeah.
0: Yeah. Weird Al Yankovic is going to be part of a new comic for DC.
1: Don't like where this is going.
0: Mm-hmm. So I bring this up because you're a comic book fan. The comic company is teaming up Batman, Superman, and Weird Al.
1: Oh, dear Lord.
0: For a new one shot. Comic.
1: Okay, good.
0: Batman, Superman, Weird Al.
1: Can't wait for that movie.
0: World's Weirdest Number One.
1: Oh, they're doing, okay.
0: In the story, a strange phenomenon in the fifth dimension is making the universe's weirdest people and places become too boring and ordinary. Realizing things need to get weird once again, Batman and Superman recruit Weird Al to help save the day. It's due out September 2nd.
1: All right.
0: And that one reason was because you're a comic book fan.
1: Yes.
0: The second was I wanted to break it before Robert made it the focal point of his show today.
1: Because Robert Hawk is a huge Weird Al Yankovic fan.
0: Mm-hmm. So he's going to come in later. Oh,
1: hey, did you guys see this story? Yeah, we did it on the show.
0: Oh, yeah, we talked about it on the show.
1: He's going to be mad.
0: Yeah, he is. I'm going to say it's Doc's idea. He's going to go.
1: He's the comic book guy.
0: Why would I talk about it?
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day, Potts Farm was a place to go. 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Y'all ain't listening. Them old

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1: 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High today, 75.
0: Coming up next, we'll tell you how you can win tickets to Lolly Cooler.
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0: It is the Chris and Doc Show. Good morning. It's 7:30.
1: It is partly cloudy. Temp is at 60. High today is 75.
0: I put a new foamy on my microphone there.
1: Yeah, and you're having issues.
0: Not only is it closer,
1: because
0: it's bigger, fresher, but
1: less compacted.
0: It makes noise now because it's
1: back up.
0: It's fresh and new and not soft and stinky.
1: Stop.
0: Smells good so far.
1: Let me add it.
0: I'd like to get your opinion. Here, come here.
1: No, get out of my face.
0: All right, listen, Lally Cooler's coming up on July soon. 10th and 11th.
1: Yep, at the Birdcage this time around in Sioux Falls.
0: You can win tickets from us, from Chris and Doc. We have tickets. We got a whole stack here. They're just sitting here.
1: I stole them.
0: Doc stole them from someone. Some lady, she came in to talk about it, and he's like, give me those.
1: There was a stack at the front desk.
0: He's like, and then he just...
1: I just grabbed them all.
0: Took them.
1: Chris and Doc are giving these away.
0: Text the word cooler.
1: Cooler. COOLER.
0: That's the last part of the name of the festival.
1: Lolly Cooler.
0: That's the name of the festival.
1: Lolly Cooler.
0: And then if you just do the last part and text it to 605-274-9250, you'll be entered to win a pair.
1: Darius Rucker. And Jason Derulo.
0: Yep. Darius Rucker on Friday night.
1: Yep.
0: Your headliner, Jason Derulo, Saturday. Good. You know what I like about an outdoor festival with there?
1: That it's outdoor?
0: Let me try that again. You know what I like about this festival?
1: Yeah.
0: I like an outdoor festival with seats.
1: Yes.
0: You know?
1: And bathrooms.
0: Yeah.
1: Designated bathrooms.
0: Right. I don't want to bring a bag chair. I mean, I do. I don't mind sitting outside in a bag chair and going to a festival.
1: But I don't want to bring it.
0: But if I can just go in and then stand a little bit, sit a little bit.
1: Sit a little more than you stand a little
0: bit more. A little bit more sitting than standing. So go text that word.
1: Cooler. 605-274-9250.
0: And if you go to the concert page at ktwb.com, you can find out how to get tickets, how to do all the stuff. The VIP, all the
1: there's
0: info's
1: layers.
0: There.
1: Lolly Cooler layers.
0: There's layers. Go check it out. Big Country
2: weather. We've been tracking some scattered rain, and it looks like a little more ahead this afternoon. Scattered showers and isolated thunderstorms. Strong winds also developing with a high of 75. That northwest wind forecast 25 to 45 miles per hour. Becoming partly cloudy tonight, low in the mid-50s. And then for tomorrow, we're back in the mid-70s, isolated showers. From the Storm Center at Kiveland TV, I'm Brian Karstens.
3: From the Kello.com News Center, I'm Tom Rooney. Momentum is building in the Sioux Falls economy, and that's good news for the city budget. Sales and property tax revenues are on the rise, exceeding budget projections. That follows several years of below-budget performances. Manufacturing was up by more than 13% compared to last year. City Finance Director Sean Pritchett says revenues are on pace to overcome last year's budget shortfall. South Dakota debt is AAA quality, according to the Standard & Poor's rating service. Governor Larry Roden says the rating is due to the state's balanced budgets and stable financial performance. The AAA rating is the highest awarded by S&P. And the Oglala Sioux Tribal Council is unanimous in opposing July 4th fireworks at Mount Rushmore. They say the display puts sacred sites and area residents in danger of wildfires. They also oppose a visit by President Trump, who's been invited but hasn't committed yet to attending. From the Kello.com News Center, I'm Tom Rooney.
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1: He'll be here in a couple of months.
0: I will be.
1: Riley Green will be.
0: Oh, yeah. Yeah, him too.
1: He's got a show at the Premier Center.
0: I'm here today.
1: Here is the change, man. But I didn't have to buy tickets to see you.
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1: It's partly cloudy and 16 now. Still a chance of some showers lingering through the day. We'll see a high of 75. I sounded like Christopher Walken for just a second. Not intentionally. It sneaks in every once in a while. It's my old life coming back.
0: Yum Brands announced yesterday that it's selling Pizza Hut for $2.7 billion.
1: Let's do it.
0: Ending nearly three decades of ownership of the chain, which had been losing market share for years. And it's only like 1.2 million on the American one.
1: Really?
0: Part of it's China, which is like 1.5. There's a split there. So you can get it for either 1.2 or 1.5.
1: Wow. We should go to the bank.
0: The deal follows Yum's February announcement that it would close 250 U.S. locations. Pizza Hut was founded in Wichita, Kansas.
1: Yep.
0: Was once the world's largest pizza chain.
1: I miss the old Pizza Huts, man.
0: I know how they can get it back. Yeah. I know how they can get their mojo back. Their pizza moj.
1: Tell me. Their pizza moj.
0: Do a promotion where with every order, you get one of those red pebbled Coke glasses that they used to have.
1: That's it.
0: Just do that. Just every. Yep. You're going to get one. And then they can replace all the ones that we have that.
1: You just want to replace the ones you have. You didn't steal.
0: Yeah, no, we
1: You
0: stole.
1: Paid for it.
0: Nope. No, we didn't. No, we didn't.
1: Absolutely not.
0: Mm-mm. Absolutely.
1: I wonder how many of those I've had in my lifetime, back when you had the brick and mortar Pizza Huts, which are making a comeback, by the way.
0: And a Pizza Turner. We have a Pizza Turner, too.
1: From Pizza Hut?
0: Yeah.
1: Wow. I have a Galaga.
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1: Go ahead and clap along. Stomp your feet. Dash ya.
0: If you don't have Father's Day plans, I have an idea for you next.
1: Oh.
0: Yeah, it's a good one, too.
1: Thank you.
0: It's Chris and Doc Show. Father's Days. That's what we talks about.

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0: I like a good door closing finish.
1: It doesn't happen often. Mm-mm. Shania Twain pulled it off.
0: Mm-hmm.
1: And Dasha. And
0: what's the one with the jail door closing? There's one with the jail door closing.
1: I don't want to miss the thing. Mark Chestnut.
0: Well done. Good pull. That was a good one. It's 8:01. It's the Chris and Doc Show.
1: No idea why. Partly cloudy. 60 here this morning. Heading for a high today of 75.
0: German Father's Day.
1: German Father's Day.
0: Very different from the American version. We should see if we can. Let's talk to the new mayor. See if we can make this a tradition.
1: We don't have one yet. We don't know.
0: We gotta wait.
1: They're gonna have a runoff. They just race each other
0: in Germany. Traditionally, a day for men to pull wagons filled with beer and food into the woods.
1: I'll be right back.
0: Also, in urban areas, they'll pull the wagon through town for a day of drinking.
1: I like the woods better.
0: I want to get a wagon full of beer and food and just go into the woods.
1: See how far I can pull it.
0: Mm-hmm.
1: Right here. I'm stopping right here.
0: Getting in the shade, and then I'm sitting down under this tree. That sounds delightful.
1: That's how they celebrate Father's Day, though? Mm-hmm. That seems... It's like perfect. A solo adventure. I know.
0: Yeah.
1: I didn't want to say anything, but.
0: Yes, keep going.
1: Rather solo isolated.
0: Keep going. Heck yeah. And this is true.
1: Yeah.
0: It's also one of the highest days in Germany for emergency services calls.
1: Oh, sure. Well, he drove a wagon full of beer and food out to the middle of nowhere.
0: He just went into the woods and he's gone.
1: Drunk and full, and the wagon's, I don't know where the wagon is.
0: We have bad news and good news. Bad news is we didn't find your father. Good news is we found 14 others. You just pick one.
1: Just every time we stop, next year, another one.
0: Go get another one. Big Country weather.
2: Expect more wind today from the northwest, 25 to 45 miles per hour. Also, a few more scattered showers and an isolated thunderstorm this afternoon. Our high temperature at 75, wind advisory in effect. Low tonight, 55 degrees, becoming partly cloudy. Tomorrow's high temperature back to the mid-70s, slight chance of a shower. From the Storm Center at Kevoland TV, I'm meteorologist Brian Karstens.
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4: 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Over 1,000 educators are gathered in Mitchell this week for the State Education Department's Literacy Summit. The state adopted the Science of Reading approach for reading curriculum in the state. The summit is designed to build enthusiasm about literacy and that approach. Sioux Falls police are looking for a suspect in an early Tuesday morning armed robbery. An employee of a business near 49th and Duluth said a man rushed into the business at closing time at about 2:15. He produced a knife and demanded money. The suspect is a white male who was wearing a black baseball hat, a black winter coat, dark pants, and a ski mask. And the FDA has approved another over-the-counter naloxone product for opioid overdose treatment. It's called Rextovy. It could be purchased without a prescription. It's part of the Trump administration's effort to deal with addiction and substance use disorder. From the Kello.com News Center, I'm Tom Rooney.
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1: Partly cloudy and 61 now in Sioux Falls. 75 the high later today. And if it's your garbage day, be aware we have a wind advisory that's going to kick in at 1 o'clock this afternoon.
0: Good news is when you get home, the garbage will be gone. But that, either way, that garbage is going to be gone.
1: You might need a new can.
0: Doc Murphy, it's summer. The average baseball game sends up to 40 high-speed projectiles into the stands.
1: What?
0: You heard me.
1: Okay.
0: Including 40? Foul balls. Home runs.
1: Yeah, yeah.
0: Bats.
1: Sure, bat parts.
0: Uh-huh.
1: Like baseball bat parts, not...
0: Since baseball was invented, at least 850 fans have been killed while attending a game.
1: No. Really?
0: Yeah.
1: That's yeah, but lot. What a way to go. I mean,
0: yeah, you almost
1: one
0: gotta,
1: day you're enjoying a beer and a dog.
0: You got a souvenir, all right. Per card. Listen, I almost died at a game once of embarrassment.
1: Wait, what? Mm-hmm. Why? How?
0: I was at the Metrodome.
1: Yeah?
0: I'm sitting there. I think I was in an eighth or ninth grade.
1: Okay.
0: Cal Ripken comes up, hits a home run, comes right to me.
1: Oh.
0: I don't have to move a muscle.
1: Yeah?
0: I had a glove.
1: Yeah?
0: I was ready.
1: Because you're prepared.
0: I didn't have to move a bit. And as the ball got there, the guy below me jumped and just bumped my hand. And the ball hit me in the wrist.
1: Yeah?
0: And first of all, just about destroyed my wrist.
1: Sure.
0: It was bad. I had laces. It swelled up. That was fine. I mean, I was bummed. But it was...
1: You didn't get the ball.
0: I didn't get the ball.
1: Did the guy in front of you get the ball?
0: I don't know who got the ball. But I know that the kid behind me, when his dad came back, he went, "Dad, Dad, that kid in the blue hat, it went right in his glove and he dropped it." And everybody around us said, "Oh, yeah." And all my buddies were like, I was with my brothers.
1: Sure.
0: And they were like, "Yeah, he did. He dropped it." I was like, "I didn't drop
1: Shut
0: it.
1: Shut up. It hit my wrist. It still hurts. It's that jerk in front of me."
0: Mm-hmm. So,
1: and then Cal Ripken looked up and said, "Kid, quit crying."
0: I slunk away. Just went and sat in the concourse.
1: So technically, you got hit by a projectile.
0: I did. That was fine. It turned out just fine. Except I didn't get that Cal Ripken ball.
1: They still made funny at the Dome for years.
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0: What's my face?
1: What'd you... What? Stop.
0: What? I'm not doing nothing. I'm not doing nothing.
1: The disturbing part is, as weird as it sounds to everybody listening and in my headphones right now, it looks worse.
0: As I gaze into your eyes.
1: Yeah, as you... Stop. Just stop.
0: Okay.
1: Stop it.
0: I'm just turning my head.
1: Shh. Not doing anything. Don't you dare. Chris got a new, we call them foamies.
0: Mm-hmm.
1: It's a windscreen for his microphone. We each have one. I am professional enough to stay back far enough so you don't hear it.
0: Not me.
1: You have, well, here's the problem.
0: Yeah, what is the problem?
1: I think we know the problem. I think we've discussed the problem.
0: Let's get to the entertainment update. This is ridiculous. I'm not going to put up with this anymore.
1: You can stop yourself, you know.
0: I'm going to walk out. Here I go.
1: Here's Ryan Kelly.
2: Let's start with wedding news. Tom Holland and Zendaya are married. He confirmed in an interview and said that's all we're going to get. And a massive stage is being built for Taylor Swift and Travis Kelce's wedding July 3rd. No word on who's going to be performing. There may have been hints about Jelly Roll and Bunny EXO's separation. He wasn't wearing a wedding ring at CMA Fest. And she, if you follow her on socials, has been posting a lot of videos about a toxic relationship. NBA Finals had their biggest audience since 1998. That's when Jordan and the Bulls won their sixth title in eight seasons. And speaking of sports, Venus and Serena Williams are going to play doubles at Wimbledon for the first time since 2016. During the final late show, Stephen Colbert played some Peanuts music so that CBS would have to pay licensing fees. They did. Money donated to the World Central Kitchen. And finally, the first trailer for Shrek 5 is out.
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2: 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I'm Ryan Kelly.
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8: We've been tracking some scattered rain, and it looks like a little more ahead this afternoon. Scattered showers and isolated thunderstorms. Strong winds also developing with a high of 75. That northwest wind forecast 25 to 45 miles per hour. Becoming partly cloudy tonight, low in the mid-50s. And then for tomorrow, we're back in the mid-70s, isolated showers. From the Storm Center at Kiveland TV, I'm Brian Karstens.
9: From the Kela.com News Center, I'm Tom Rooney. South Dakota's debt is AAA quality, according to Standard & Poor's rating service. Governor Larry Roden says the rating is due to the state's balanced budgets and stable financial performance. The AAA rating is the highest awarded by the S&P. Momentum is building in the Sioux Falls economy, and that's good news for the city budget. Sales and property tax revenues are on the rise, exceeding budget projections. That follows several years of below-budget performances. City Finance Director Sean Pritchett says revenues are on pace to overcome last year's budget shortfall. And the Oglala Sioux Tribal Council is unanimous in opposing July 4th fireworks at Mount Rushmore. They say the display puts sacred sites and area residents in danger of wildfires. They also oppose a visit by President Trump, who's been invited but still hasn't committed to attending. From the Kela.com News Center, I'm Tom Rooney.
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1: It is 61 and partly cloudy in downtown Sioux Falls.
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1: 61, partly cloudy now. Going to see a high today of 75.
0: Doc's Dum Dum of the Day is coming up next. But first, we got some tickets to give away. We have tickets to give away.
1: Yes.
0: And what's her name and what's his name have tickets to give away.
1: Ryan Kelly and Tom Mitchell.
0: And then what's his name has tickets to give away.
1: Robert Hawk. It's tickets all day, all week.
0: This much I do know. We have tickets to give away to... What's it called?
1: Lolly Cooler.
0: There you go. Text the word cooler. See what I do there? Now I've muddled the waters enough to pretend I knew some of it.
1: The waters?
0: Some of it I knew. Some of it I didn't. But now you don't know.
1: Thank goodness there's two of us.
0: I'm like a comedy genius, Doc Murphy.
1: I've said that for years.
0: Text the word cooler to 605-274-
1: 9250.
0: You'll be entered to win a pair of tickets to go to Lolly Cooler. It is July 10th and 11th.
1: Not that far away now.
0: Mm-mm.
1: And then more tickets with, as you said,
0: what's
1: Ryan
0: her
1: Kelly
0: name
1: and
0: what's
1: Tom
0: his
1: Mitchell.
0: Name?
1: They're doing Rock the Country.
0: Uh-huh.
1: And then this afternoon with Robert
0: Ryan,
1: Hawk.
0: What's his name?
1: You've got tickets to Weird Al Yankovic and Dierks Bentley. Different shows.
0: Oh. I was like, what?
1: I knew you'd get excited.
0: Doc's Dum Dum's coming up.
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0: It's time time to meet Doc's dum-dum of the day.
1: Thank you, Chris. Today's dum-dum comes from somewhere south of Phoenix, Arizona.
0: Okay.
1: I put a lot of F on my Phoenix.
0: You sure did.
1: I won't give her real name because I don't know it.
0: Okay.
1: It's been redacted to protect her pinheadedness. State troopers came across this lady on an Arizona highway. Actually, she kind of flew by them at what they called a high rate of speed.
0: Mm.
1: The posted limit is 65. They clocked her at 108 miles per hour. Maybe she didn't see the speed limit sign. Hard to when you zip by that
0: no
1: fast.
0: Kidding.
1: They pulled her over and couldn't wait to hear what excuse she was going to spit out for going that fast. She did not disappoint. She told the troopers she, quote, wanted to get home in time to watch Love Island USA. Unquote. Seriously? I guess she thought honesty was the best policy. Did she think that would work? Was she hoping they'd let it slide?
0: Maybe they're fans?
1: Maybe. Well, they were not. Not of the show, nor of her.
0: I bet.
1: Guess who didn't make it home to watch Love Island that night? Little Miss Addicted to Bad Reality TV was arrested and charged with criminal speed and reckless driving, and her vehicle was put into what authorities call car jail.
0: Sure.
1: For 20 days.
0: Uh-huh.
1: Now she'll never know what happened after Kenzie and Corbin finally confronted their feelings and if their secret's safe from the rest of the islanders. I know too much. Sorry, Speed Racer. My lips are sealed. I'm not telling. You'll just have to binge it once you make bail. And you are Doc's dum-dum of the day.
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0: Big Country 92.5, KTWB. That's Be Her from Alla Langley. I'm Ryan. We do have a wind advisory. You'll feel it. Those wind gusts up to 50 miles an hour. That wind advisory kicks in at 1 o'clock this afternoon. Way to go, Logan Boyles from Sioux Falls, yesterday's text-in winner for tickets to Rock the Country. It's a week from this weekend, and the lineup is incredible. Kid Rock, Chris Jansen, Uncle Cracker, Brantley Gilbert, that's just the beginning. 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

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Summer colds can be the worst. I've got a tip on how to prevent getting sick this summer. After Jordan Davis, turn this truck around.

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0: WB. That is George Burge and Winstock headliner Luke Bryan. My name is Ryan Kelly, and a lot of requests for that Taylor Swift song, I Knew It, I Knew You, from the Toy Story 5 soundtrack, which, by the way, hits theaters this weekend. I've got it for you coming up. In fact, it is on the way in less than 10 minutes, so hang on. First, want to get you entered for a 4-pack of passes to Rock the Country, which is June 27th and 28th at the Fairgrounds. 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
15: Expect more wind today from the northwest, 25 to 45 miles per hour. Also, a few more scattered showers and an isolated thunderstorm this afternoon. Our high temperature at 75, wind advisory in effect. Low tonight, 55 degrees, becoming partly cloudy. Tomorrow's high temperature back to the mid-70s, slight chance of a shower. From the Storm Center, AKLAN TV, I'm meteorologist Brian Karstens.

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Big Country, 92.5. KTWB America has a big birthday this year. How patriotic are we? South Dakota, number 29 out of the 50 states. Minnesota, 9th. North Dakota, 6th. Number one most patriotic state? Virginia.

0: 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It's Ella Langley, Bailey Zimmerman's Chevy Silverado, Luke Bryan coming up here. Moms, dads, if you want your kids to read more this summer, bribe them with pizza. Pizza Hut bringing back Book It. Now, if you download the Book It mobile app, that's how you get signed up. And you're going to find all the information. But in a nutshell, I wanted to give you, some of the biggies. Book It is for pre-K through sixth grade. In the app, parents can set kids' reading goals. Then kids read, parents verify in the app, and then the kids can unlock a free personal pan pizza from Pizza Hut. Now, it's been a minute, but I so remember Book It, personal pan pizzas, and then you got the pin, right? And you'd add another star when you completed your goal. It's sweet. I'm Ryan Kelly. Wind Advisory starts at 1 o'clock today.
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0: 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KTWB, that's Boston. New music from Stella Lefty. Congratulations, Logan Boyles of Sioux Falls, Megan Garber from Bridgewater, this week's winners so far of our four-pack of tickets to Rock the Country, June 27th and 28th. So it's not this weekend, it's the next weekend at the fairgrounds. Kid Rock, Chris Jansen, Uncle Cracker, 2 days of some fantastic live music. Four-pack of passes up for grabs right now. Text the keyword OUTLAW to win. OUTLAW, OUTLAW. Good luck. 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
14: Big Country Weather.
15: We've been tracking some scattered rain, and it looks like a little more ahead this afternoon. Scattered showers and isolated thunderstorms. Strong winds also developing with a high of 75. That northwest wind forecast 25 to 45 miles per hour. Becoming partly cloudy tonight, low in the mid-50s. And then for tomorrow, we're back in the mid-70s, isolated showers. From the Storm Center at Kibbeland TV, I'm Brian Karstens.

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Robert Hawk wants to send you to Dierks Bentley this Saturday at the Premier Center. Win tickets again with him this afternoon starting at 2. Change my mind. This is Riley Green.

0: Big Country, 92.5, KTWB, that's Change My Mind from Riley Green. We'd like to say, again, huge congratulations, David Clarenbeek from Alvord, Iowa, who took home the grand prize Saturday, our Father's Day UTV giveaway with Fernati Powerhouse, a 2025 brand new Honda Pioneer side-by-side, $500 to spend at Fleet Farm and a year of unlimited Blue Tide car washes. Congratulations, David, $16,000 in that UTV giveaway. What's next? 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

0: Big Country, 92.5, KTWB, Say So, the latest from Dan and Shay. It's going to get very windy shortly, a wind advisory. We've got an updated forecast for you coming up on that. Elon Musk, just a couple of days ago, became the first trillionaire. Is there a big difference between being a billionaire and a trillionaire? I mean, both a lot of money. Yes, actually a huge difference. To put it into perspective, a billion seconds equals about 32 years. A trillion seconds, more than 31,000 years. All right. Ton of money. Let's just hope he does something really good with it, right? And gives back. Zach Top is coming up and Dustin Lynch with Jelly Roll.
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13: Big Country Weather. expect more wind today from the northwest, 25 to 45 miles per hour. Also, a few more scattered showers and an isolated thunderstorm this afternoon. Our high temperature at 75, wind advisory in effect. Low tonight, 55 degrees, becoming partly cloudy. Tomorrow's high temperature back to the mid-70s, slight chance of a shower. From the Storm Center, AKBLAN TV, I'm meteorologist Brian Karstens.

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0: 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Sleepless in a hotel room. That is Luke Combs. My name is Tom Mitchell. Good afternoon. Current temp is 66, clouds. Keyword for today is outlaw. Text that to 605-274-9250. You might win something. That's all I've got for you. Oh, do you want to know more information of what the keyword is for? Well, it is for four free tickets to Rock the Country. Coming to the WH Line Fairgrounds. The end of this month, in fact, next weekend, Saturday and Sunday, the 27th and 28th, Kid Rock, one of your headliners, along with Brantley Gilbert and others. Concert for the people, Rock the Country, four tickets. Good for the weekend. General admission, two-day passes. Text the keyword outlaw to 605-274-9250. 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
0: How about Be Her? I know you love that one, so we're going to play it for you right now. It's Sioux Falls. Wild Water West, by the way, closed today due to the weather.
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14: Big Country weather!
15: The chance for showers and isolated thunderstorms is going to return for this afternoon, along with strong northwest winds at 25 to 45 miles per hour. Our highs will be near 75 degrees before cooling off to a low of 53 for tonight. It is going to be quieter, though, as our winds decrease. From the Kelloland Live Doppler HD Storm Center, I'm meteorologist Jalen Borson.

0: 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I found this the other day. I thought maybe you missed it, so I'll play it again.
1: What's up, y'all? This is Zach John King. 5 fun facts about me. First fun fact, I have dyscalculia. If you know what dyslexia is, it's with letters. Dyscalculia is with numbers. Fun fact number 2, I absolutely love ships. Old ships, pirate ships. Fun fact number 3 about me, I have a twin sister. She is cooler and smarter than me. Fun fact number 4, I love to surf. I'm not very good at it, but I have a surfboard in the back of my truck. Fun fact number 5, I won a regional acting award in high school for playing an elderly man in a play.
0: Fun fact number 6 about Zach John King is he's got this song

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Going to get things turned around here in the next 3.5 minutes. I'll get you today's winning keyword that could get you Rock the Country ticket.

0: Country 92.5 KTWB. Let's get right to it. I've got 4 2-day weekend passes for Rock the Country. It's going to be at the WH Line Fairgrounds. Oh, Saturday and Sunday, the 27th and 28th of Sioux Falls, right here. Country concert and rock, too. 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Let's get you hooked up. Text the winning keyword for today. It's Outlaw. O-U-T-L-A-W. 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Amarillo Sky. 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

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Join me today, 4 to 6. I'll be under the tent at Billion Chrysler Jeep Dodge Ram for the trade-in, trade-up under the tent event. Hope it doesn't blow away. Here's Josh Ross.

103, 92.5, KTWB. I've got one more reminder for today's Rock the Country winning keyword. I'll get it for you right after Megan Maroney.

0: Country 92.5 KTWB. Isn't that the truth? In the end, you're going to be all right. It's going to be okay. It's now time for that final reminder today for the winning keyword that could score you four tickets to Rock the Country. They're two-day passes, so you can be at both days. See all the performers at the WH Line Fairgrounds, including Chris Jansen, Kid Rock, Uncle Cracker, Colt Ford, Marshall Tucker Band, Ashley Cook, Brantley Gilbert. Did I say Brantley Gilbert? I may have. Rock Band Sting, headline Sunday night. 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
11: Big country weather.
12: Strong northwest winds around 25 to 45 miles per hour are going to be in store for this afternoon, along with a chance for showers and isolated thunderstorms. Highs will be below average for this time of year near 75 before we cool to a low of 53 for tonight. Our winds are then going to decrease. From the Kelloland Live Doppler HD Storm Center, I'm meteorologist Jalen Borison.

Big Country 92.5, KTWB, clear blue ocean water, sandy beaches, a drink with a piece of pineapple in it. That reminds me of anything Kenny Chesney sings. Here's his new one, Carry On, Big Country. She was

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Big Country 92.5 KTWB. That is Dierks Bentley somewhere on a beach. He's going to be at the Premier Center on Saturday, going to give away a pair of tickets to his show in the 3 o'clock hour. But right now, I'm Robert Hawk, giving away Weird Al Yankovic tickets. He's going to be performing at the Premier Center as well with Puddles Pity Party. That is happening June 30th, and there is going to be pie, clip montages, costume changes, so much more. It's going to be really fun for anybody in attendance. And when you're caller 5, you'll win a pair of tickets to go. Two tickets to the show, 605-274-9250. After you win the game of today's game of Ya or Nah about Weird Al's song lyrics. He's got some really weird lyrics. So if you can pick which ones are his, 605-274-9250.

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0: Country 92.5 KTWB Ella Langley with Shoes in Texas. I'm Robert Hawk, Sioux Falls' biggest Weird Al Yankovic fan. And Weird Al is playing the Denny Sanford Premier Center June 30th alongside Puddle's Pity Party. Also, pretty big fan of him. He's great. It's going to be a great show, too. I'm currently hanging out here with Jenna from Brandon. Now, Jenna, what is your favorite Weird Al Yankovic song?
1: The Saga Begins.
0: Ooh, that is a classic. I love that one. Running with Scissors. That's the album that song is on, and that is one of my all-time favorite Weird Al records.
1: Yeah.
0: It's so good. But Weird Al has a lot of songs, and his songs have really weird lyrics. And that's going to be the theme of today's game of Yeah or Nah.
2: Oh, yeah?
3: Yeah. Yeah.
2: Oh, you betcha. Yeah.
3: Yeah.
0: So I'm going to say five sets of lyrics. I need you to tell me if it is by Weird Al Yankovic or not by saying Yeah or Nah.
1: Got it.
0: All right, first up, I saw an old man's final breath. I watched him die from Bieber fever.
1: Nah.
0: Actually, it is. That is from his song, My Own Eyes.
4: I saw an old man's final breath. I watched him die from Bieber fever.
0: That's okay. We got four rounds. We can make up for this, okay? How about, it's a good time to learn some grammar. Now, did I stammer? Work on that grammar.
1: Yeah.
0: Yes, it is. That's from his song, Word Crimes.
4: And that's why I think it's a good time to learn some grammar. Now did I stammer? Work on that grammar.
0: All right, we got one right, one wrong. Let's keep it going. How about the lyrics? I had some help. It ain't like I can make this kind of mess all by myself.
1: No.
0: Correct. That is Post Malone.
4: I had some help.
0: All right, how about the lyrics? They see me mowing my front lawn. I know what they're all thinking.
1: Yeah.
0: That is correct. It's from White and Nerdy.
4: They see me mowing my front lawn. I know they're all thinking I'm so white and nerdy.
0: All right, and then the final round. If you come to visit, you'll be bored to tears. We haven't even paid our phone bill in 300 years.
1: Yeah.
0: Yes, obviously, it's classic. It's Amish Paradise.
4: If you come to visit, you'll be bored to tears. We haven't even paid the phone bill in 300 years.
0: Which means, Jenna, yeah! You got 4 out of 5 of those correct. You're going to go see Weird Al Yankovic at the Premier Center June 30th.
1: Yay! Thank you so much.
0: Who are you going to bring with you to the show?
1: My husband.
0: Perfect.
1: Or maybe one of my kids. They'll have to fight over it.
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0: 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Weird Al Yankovic has always been involved with pop culture, and he will be featured in the latest DC Comics Batman, Superman, and Yankovic. A one-off comic, Weird Al with Batman and Superman. Might be time to hit up Rainbow Comics for that exclusive issue in September.
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0: 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Trade in and trade up under the tent event happening today at Billy and Chrysler Jeep Dodge Ram. If you go there between 4 and 6 o'clock today, you can say hi to Tom Mitchell. And if they can't beat your current trade evaluation, well, they'll give you $100. Easy.
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Yeah, we gotta talk about this after George Burge and Luke Bryan.

0: Country 92.5 KTWB. That is George Burge with Luke Bryan. Their song together called Ride, Ride, Ride. I'm Robert Hawk. I wish I was making this up when I tell you there's a $50 pizza with connections to Teenage Mutant Ninja Turtles being sold at World Cup games. It's only got two toppings, and people are waiting in extremely long lines just to try this za. Then they're complaining about it because they're saying it's not worth it. Honestly, $50 for a pizza is too much. Even $40 for a pizza is pushing it. Even if it's got connections to my favorite turtles, it doesn't matter how delicious it is. I doubt Splinter was shelling out, pun intended, $50 for a pie to be delivered in the sewers, especially if it's late. Because you know what they say.
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22: The chance for showers and isolated thunderstorms is going to return for this afternoon, along with strong northwest winds at 25 to 45 miles per hour. Our highs will be near 75 degrees before cooling off to a low of 53 for tonight. It is going to be quieter, though, as our winds decrease. From McKellar Land Live Doppler HD Storm Center, I'm meteorologist Jalen Borson.

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it will be all right. You'll get through this divorce, Jelly Roll. 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Another long set of commercial-free number one country music with Riley Green now. This is probably my song of the summer. Might be yours, too. This is his latest. It's called...

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1: Big Country 92.5 KTWB. Oh my goodness. Dierks Bentley performing at the Denny Sanford Premier Center Saturday night. Oh my goodness. You're not going to have to go 5150 about getting tickets. 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We are going to be playing a game of Ya or Nah about Dierks Bentley fun facts. 605-274-9250. Caller five gets to play. Yeah.

0: Country 92.5 KTWB. That is Jason Aldean with his song Don't Tell on Me. Robert Hawk here, and Dierks Bentley's going to be here very soon, Saturday night at the Denny. There's actually a pair of tickets to go. I'm currently hanging out here with John from Brandon. Now, John, have you ever seen Dierks Bentley live in concert before?
1: I have not.
0: I've heard he puts on a really good show. So what was the last country show you went to?
1: Probably Hardy.
0: Ooh, that was a good one. At the Premier Center?
1: Yes.
0: I was also at that show. That was phenomenal.
1: Yeah.
0: Well, Dierks Bentley is the theme of today's game of Yeah or Nah.
2: Oh, yeah?
3: Yeah.
2: Oh, you betcha. Yeah.
3: Yeah.
0: So I'm going to say 5 fun facts about Dierks Bentley. I need you to tell me if they are true or false by saying Yeah or Nah.
1: Okay.
0: All right. First up, Dierks Bentley is a fan of Frank Sinatra.
1: Yeah.
0: He sure is.
4: Random trivia, but I love Frank Sinatra as well, too, so maybe that's a...
0: And you can hear him talk about that and more in the latest episode of the Hawk Talk podcast. Really awesome interview. I got to talk with him. All right, second fun fact, Dierks Bentley was born in Phoenix, Arizona.
1: Yeah.
0: That is also correct. He sure was, and then he moved to Nashville much later. All right, Dierks Bentley's song, What Was I Thinking, did not do very well.
1: No.
0: Correct. That was actually his first number one hit. All right, we're doing great so far. Let's keep it going. Dierks Bentley's first album was called Don't Leave Me in Love, released back in 2001.
1: Yeah.
0: That is correct. That was independently released before his debut self-titled album. And then final fun fact, Dierks Bentley's birthday is November 20th, 1975.
1: Yeah.
0: That is correct. Yeah, he's 50 years old currently. But John, oh my goodness, you really do know a thing or two about Dierks Bentley. You got 5 out of 5 of those correct.
1: Awesome.
0: Which means you're going to go to a show on Saturday night.
1: That's great.
0: Who are you going to bring with you?
1: Probably my wife.
0: Hey, good call. Keeping it safe. I love it.
1: Sounds good. Thank you.
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10: 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The more challenges you complete, the higher chance you have at winning the $10,000. 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

92.5 KTWB. Today's OMG fun fact of the day will have you thinking about how many people are in our zip code and how insane this fact is when it really sinks in. We'll zip it up after Bailey Zimmerman on Big Country. Wow.

0: Country 92.5 KTWB Bailey Zimmerman with Chevy Silverado. I sing that chorus every time I'm driving and I see a Silverado, so I'm singing that chorus quite a lot to myself. Robert Hawk here with your OMG fun fact of the day. Do you know how zip codes work? Me either. It's some post office thing to narrow down the kind of area that they're going to be delivering your mail to. But maybe you're in the 57104, or maybe you're in the 57110, or maybe you're even in the 57005. But when you're in a city the size of New York, there are all sorts of zip codes. There are actually 42 buildings in Manhattan that have their own zip code. Just the building has a zip code. We don't have any buildings here in Sioux Falls of that magnitude, and it's honestly probably for the best. We don't need any more traffic than we already have, and our downtown, it's already big enough. It's perfect. It's all American. Kind of like that song, All American Girl. That's what I'm thinking of. That's by Carrie Underwood. Hey, that's coming up next.
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5: Big Country Weather. Strong northwest winds around 25 to 45 miles per hour are going to be in store for this afternoon, along with a chance for showers and isolated thunderstorms. Highs will be below average for this time of year near 75 before we cool to a low of 53 for tonight. Our winds are then going to decrease. From the Killaland Live Doppler HD Storm Center, I'm meteorologist

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0: The National Weather Service in Sioux Falls has issued a severe thunderstorm warning for Southern Lake County in East Central South Dakota, Northwestern Minnehaha County in Southeastern South Dakota, Eastern Minor County in East Central South Dakota, McCook County in Southeastern South Dakota, Hanson County in Southeastern South Dakota, until 4:45 p.m. At 4:04 p.m., severe thunderstorms were located along a line extending from near Winford to 6 miles southwest of Carnova to Fulton, moving southeast at 45 miles an hour. Hazard, 60 miles an hour wind gusts. Source, MesoNet. Around 3:40 p.m., a 62 miles an hour wind gust was reported 4 miles east-southeast of Forestburg, South Dakota. Impact, expect damage to roofs, siding, and trees. Severe thunderstorms will be near Alexandria, Spencer in McCook County, Winford, Carnova, and Farmer around 4:10 p.m. Lake Herman State Park, Salem, Emory, and Orland around 4:15 p.m. Other locations in the path of these severe thunderstorms include Bridgewater, Canastota, and Montrose. For your protection, move to an interior room on the lowest floor of a building. Repeating, a severe thunderstorm warning has been issued until 4:45 p.m. for the following counties in South Dakota: Lake, McCook, Minnehaha, Hanson, and Minor.
1: 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Yes, be very weather alert, especially for those severe thunderstorms. We're going to talk about it.

0: Big Country, 92.5, KTWB, Ella Langley, her song, Beer. 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
0: Last night, my wife Dakota and I watched Toy Story 3. What an emotional roller coaster of a movie. Andy is going to college and his toys discover what daycare is, and it's not all it's cracked up to be. The movie also introduces Bonnie, new toys, new situations for the toys to navigate, and it is extremely emotional for anybody who's grown up with the franchise. That furnace scene always makes me cry. And then there's that last scene with Andy that causes the waterworks every time I cry. My wife cried. It's the perfect finale, a perfect trilogy. My wife, Dakota, what are your thoughts on Toy Story 3?
2: This movie is extremely emotional. I watch it the least only because I don't want to cry through the whole thing. It's a fantastic movie, and it actually goes into the dynamics of how toys interact with other toys, the lifespan of toys, what happens when they are parted from their original owners. If you've seen the first movie and the second movie, this third one will rip your heart out. It's in the best way possible. I will always recommend it.
0: It's so good. And 49th Street Liquor helped us with our drunk crying last night, a few beers in, and we were very emotional. They have all your beer, wine, and spirit needs in their large, clean, spacious store on 49th in Minnesota. Be caller 5, and you're going to get a $25 gift card to go. 605-274-9250. Now, let's head over to Billion Chrysler Jeep Dodge Ram, where Tom Mitchell's currently hanging out. Tom, what's going on over there?
3: Well, hey, can I ask you a question about Toy Story 3? I didn't cry at it during the movie at all.
0: Not at all. Yeah, when the toys were about to die in the furnace, it was brutal.
3: Yeah, I didn't cry. I didn't think it was emotional. I actually didn't even see the movie.
0: Oh, okay. So I was going to say, it sounds a little heartless.
3: Hey, let me guess, you and your wife are going to watch Toy Story 4 tomorrow night or tonight?
0: We should be.
3: Okay, and then you're going to the movies on Friday.
0: That's the plan.
3: Sounds great. Well, let me take it away here at Billion Chrysler Jeep Dodge Ram. 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Billion Chrysler Jeep Dodge Ram, corner of 69th and Louise. 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There are some OMG deals happening at Billion Chrysler Jeep Dodge Ram. 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Are you kidding? 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I've got some $20 Great Shot gift cards. 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
1: 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Tom Mitchell is hanging out at Billy and Chrysler Jeep Dodge Ram now. He's going to be there until 6 o'clock. Tom, what is going on?
2: Well, there's a big deal. 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
3: 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We'll give it to you. 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
2: great payment.
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3: I hate it.
2: Okay, that means you're going to get a great deal on a windy day like this, even during a severe thunderstorm warning. You got some great deals to talk about, too.
3: Yeah, the Bighorn lease, Ram Bighorn is unbelievable. $499, nothing down, zero down. Over a $60,000 truck or a Wrangler. How about a $50,000 Wrangler? $399 a month, nothing down. You're talking cell phone bill, and you're driving it around instead of using it to talk and search. Right. Tons of money off on stuff. The sale's big, and it's we've been really, really busy. So. Yeah.
2: Good. Well, we'll get them out here even during the storm if it hits us, right?
3: I appreciate
2: come
3: it.
2: Come on. Here we are. All right. Come on up to Billy and Chrysler Jeep Dodge Ram, corner of 69th and Louise. I've got some $20 gift cards to Great Shots. I've got some 8-inch Quiznos subs just for stopping by, saying hello. And see, these lease offers, they're just amazing during the trade-in, trade-up, under-the-tent event going on now at Billy and Chrysler Jeep Dodge Ram. It's Tom Mitchell live on KTWB.

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Spider-Man is getting tired, so what happens when he wants to take a little paid time off? Let's talk about what is next for our web-headed friend after Luke Combs. Also, just so you know, that severe thunderstorm warning is extended to 5:15.

0: The National Weather Service in Sioux Falls has issued a severe thunderstorm warning for Western Lyon County in northwestern Iowa, Rock County in southwestern Minnesota, southwestern Moody County in east central South Dakota, southeastern Lake County in east central South Dakota, Minnehaha County in southeastern South Dakota, Lincoln County in southeastern South Dakota, southern McCook County in southeastern South Dakota, Turner County in southeastern South Dakota, eastern Hutchinson County in southeastern South Dakota, until 5:15 p.m. At 4:41 p.m., severe thunderstorms were located along a line extending from Del Rapids to near Humboldt to Marion, moving southeast at 55 miles an hour. Hazard, 60 miles an hour wind gusts. Source, MISONET. At 4:31 p.m., a 62 miles an hour wind gust was reported 4 miles north of Dalton, South Dakota. Impact, expect damage to roofs, siding, and trees. Severe thunderstorms will be near Sioux Falls, Parker, Hartford, Crooks, Wall Lake, Baltic, Marion, Monroe, Ellis, and Del Rapids around 4:45 p.m. T. Garrettson, Chancellor, and Sherman around 4:50 p.m. Brandon, Lennox, Hurley, Palisades State Park, and Corson around 4:55 p.m. Harrisburg, Worthing, Valley Springs, Davis, Lake Alvin State Recreation Area, and Broina around 5 p.m. Other locations in the path of these severe thunderstorms include Laverne, Beaver Creek, Larchwood, and Hills. For your protection, move to an interior room on the lowest floor of a building.
1: 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Stay weather alert. We will keep you as up to date as we can here at KTWB. But Spider-Man getting tired of his responsibilities. The new Spider-Man movie releases at the end of July. It is the fourth titled movie with Tom Holland as Spider-Man. And Tom Holland says he's ready to pass that spider torch to a new hero. He's eyeballing Owen Cooper. Who is that? Well, he's in a newer movie called Wuthering Heights and a TV show called Adolescence. And that's essentially it. And I have not seen either of those, but who knows? Maybe Tom Holland could be a mentor to him, kind of like how Robert Downey Jr. was for Tom Holland. Then again, Robert Downey Jr. is coming back as a new character this December. So maybe it's just superhero fatigue for now for Tom Holland passing the torch. But hey, you know, Marvel keeps finding new torches to bear. Honestly, if I had to save New York every weekend, I would be looking for a replacement too. And speaking of heroes, Tom Mitchell is at Billion Chrysler Jeep Dodge Ram now. Tom, what is going on?
2: Well, Robert, what's going on is we've got some heroic deals. How about that, huh? There you go.
1: I like
2: Billion
1: that.
2: Chrysler Jeep Dodge Ram. 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And right now, it is the trade-in, trade-up, under the tent event. 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And Mark, tell me about that trade-in, trade-up. How does that go?
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14: Some scattered showers are possible as we go through the night. Beyond that, we're partly cloudy and breezy, a low of 53, northwest winds at 15 to 25 miles per hour. Still a bit breezy on Thursday, partly cloudy and a couple of scattered showers again with a high of 77. Then 80 on Friday, partly cloudy with another round of scattered showers and a west wind at 10 to 20 miles per hour as well. From the Storm Center at Kelloway and TV, I'm meteorologist Adam Rudd.

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Today's 515 Funny. We'll have you really thinking about the lyrics of this classic country song. It's been a while since we've heard it, so let's laugh after Josh Ross.

0: The National Weather Service in Sioux Falls has issued a severe thunderstorm warning for Lyon County in northwestern Iowa, Osceola County in northwestern Iowa, Sioux County in northwestern Iowa, Northern Plymouth County in northwestern Iowa, Western O'Brien County in northwestern Iowa, Rock County in southwestern Minnesota, Southern Nobles County in southwestern Minnesota, Northern Clay County in southeastern South Dakota, Lincoln County in southeastern South Dakota, Northern Union County in southeastern South Dakota, until 6 p.m. At 5.09 p.m., severe thunderstorms were located along a line extending from near Laverne to near Canton to near Centerville, moving southeast at 60 miles an hour. Hazard, 60 miles an hour wind gusts. Source, MISONET. At 4.52 p.m., a 57 miles an hour wind gust was reported 3 miles east-southeast of Parker, South Dakota. Impact, expect damage to roofs, siding, and trees. Severe thunderstorms will be near Canton, Rock Rapids, Beresford, Inwood, Lester, Alvord, Fairview, and Newton Hills State Park around 5.15 p.m. Rock Valley, Alcester, Dune, Ellsworth, and Hudson around 5.20 p.m. Hayward and George around 5.25 p.m. Other locations in the path of these severe thunderstorms include Sioux Center, Hall, Little Rock, Sibley, Boyden, Ironton, Ashton, Matlock, Orange City, Sheldon, Morris, Craig, Alton, Hospers, Melvin, Struble, Lamars, Sanborn, Granville, and Archer. 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
1: Big Country 92.5 KTWB. Just be very weather aware as you're clocked out and heading home for the day. But let's laugh with today's 515 funny. We got Dusty Slay, and he's talking, well, he's breaking down this very iconic country song.
2: There's another song I like by a band called Lone Star. This song's called I'm Already There. Very dramatic song. If you've not heard the song, it's about a guy, he's out working the road. He misses his family because he's on the road, and I get that. He said he calls his wife from a lonely, cold hotel room. Well, it seems like a booking issue to me, you know what I mean? It's not hard to find a hotel with heat these days. And he hears this little kid in the background. His kid's small, and his kid gets on the phone. His kid goes, Dad, when you coming home? This is what he says to his kid. He goes, I'm already there. I was like, why are you doing that to that kid? That kid's probably like, what? You're home. Why are we doing this weird phone thing here? You know, or maybe the song's darker than we realize, you know? Maybe the dad's like, son, I am home. You're my side family. And,
1: Man, I love that Lone Star song, too. It's so good. Oh, but speaking of things that are good, Tom Mitchell is that billion Chrysler Jeep Dodge Ram. Tom, tell us what's going on.
3: 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We'll keep you up to date on that. 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

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If you're like me, you're not an early riser, you can still laugh along with Doc's Dum Dum of the Day. 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
1: Big Country, 92.5 KTWB. That is Thomas Rhett with After All the Bars Are Closed. Going from Thomas Rhett, tossing it to Thomas Mitchell. I think that's his professional name.
2: That works.
1: Yeah. He's hanging out a billion Chrysler Jeep Dodge Ram. Tom, what's going on?
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0: Hitting Country 92.5 KTWB, Morgan Wallen with Don't We. Robert Hawk here. Shania Twain is currently in the United Kingdom, opening for ex One Direction star Harry Styles, who's arguably had a bigger career outside of his boy band. Now, Shania has a 12-date residency opening up for the pop star, and the way it happened was pretty wild. Listen.
1: It's my mother's birthday coming up. Would you mind phoning her to wish her happy birthday? And I said, well, of course, easy. I wish her happy birthday, and I congratulate her on such a fabulous son. I'm so happy for him that he still has his mother through all of this fame. And so he called me up. And when he said, will you come and do these shows with me? I'm going back out again on a world tour. I'm like, of course, only for you, Harry.
0: That's so cool. Harry's mom is a big fan. Harry Styles is a big fan. And now Shania Twain is performing in front of a huge audience that she might not have otherwise performed in front of. I love stuff like this. I definitely want to see more cross-genre concerts, like country stars with pop stars, or ska bands with metal shows, country acts playing with hip-hop. We all drink our beer from the same taps. Let's get more cross-genre shows like that. That would be super-duper fun. And speaking of things that are great crossovers, you got Chryslers, Jeeps, Dodge, Rams, all in one location. It's at Billion. Tom Mitchell's hanging out there now. Tom, tell us, what is going on?
2: Well, I'm just stunned that we heard it here first. Shania Twain and Harry Styles, the new power couple. I'm so excited for them.
0: That's great.
2: Then also excited about the trade-in, trade-up, under-the-tent event happening at Billion Chrysler Jeep Dodge Ram, the corner of 69th and Louise. 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
14: Big Country Weather.
15: A couple of showers are possible as we go through the night. Beyond that, we're partly cloudy with a low of 53. Winds do gradually back off as we go through the night, but we'll stay at least a bit brisk as we go into the day on Thursday. Speaking of which, a couple of scattered showers, partly cloudy and 77. Northwest winds at 10 to 20 miles per hour. And a few more showers on Friday, partly cloudy otherwise with a high of 80. From the Storm Center at Kelowna TV, I'm meteorologist Adam Rowan.

Country 92.5 KTWB. That's Dierks Bentley. He's going to be playing at the Premier Center on Saturday evening, and I've got a pair of tickets for you to win. Make sure you listen tomorrow between 2 o'clock and 6 o'clock. And Julia Kay, she's going to join you just after 6 o'clock this evening. I'm Robert Hawk, heading out of here for the day. I'm going to leave you with the latest from Stella Lefty. The song is called Boston. Oh, no.

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0: Big Country, 92.5 KTWB. Happy Wednesday evening, middle of the week already. Here we are. You can see the weekend right over the horizon there. Change my mind. Here's Riley Green on Big Country, KTWB.
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0: Big Country, 92.5 KTWB, Riley Green. And Changing My Mind, of course, he's at the Premier Center coming up August 21st. 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Something coming even sooner is Lolly Cooler. Big music festival at Canary Stadium, July 10th and 11th. Of course, Darius Rucker, part of that. And you can win tickets. Chris and Doc have been giving away all this week. Tomorrow morning, another opportunity for you to win. And all you have to do is listen to Chris and Doc on KTWB.
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Sioux Falls Canaries in town again tonight before they take off on the road for a little bit here. Game getting underway shortly. It's Megan Maroney in Bay Country.

0: Big Country, 92.5 KTWB, Megan Maroney, and Beautiful Things. Julia, KTEL 11, thanks for being here tonight. 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
11: Big Country weather.
12: Some scattered showers are possible as we go through the night. Beyond that, we're partly cloudy and breezy, although with 53, northwest winds at 15 to 25 miles per hour. Still a bit breezy on Thursday, partly cloudy and a couple of scattered showers again with a high of 77. Then 80 on Friday, partly cloudy with another round of scattered showers and a west wind at 10 to 20 miles per hour as well. From the Storm Center at Kilauea TV, I'm meteorologist Adam Roy.
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Bay Country, 92.5 KTWB. Josh Ross, he'll be part of Lolly Cooler. And of course, Zach Topp is coming to the Premier Center in October, south of Sanity.

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